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I'm David the giant killer with heart-shaped eyes. I was naked as a soldier, far from my mother's cries.

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Now you know my secret, electronic sounds are sound. Observe the desert feedback that's going all around. The magic words I say to you, now open up your ears. 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